0: mystery. Yeah, you said forever, now I drive alone past your
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2: 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Temperatures hitting 115. I'm in Mrs. Caldwell's attic with a stubborn air conditioner.
3: And you were the only one crazy enough to go in there.
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3: 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Okay. We'll go with that.
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3: Jesse, how did it all turn out?
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3: What makes someone want to choose the worst assignments possible, Jesse?
2: Because it feels so good when you stop, sir.
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0: 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I'm in Mrs. Caldwell's attic with a stubborn air conditioner.
1: And you were the only one crazy enough to go in there.
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1: 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We'll go with that.
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1: Okay, here's a nasty one. Gonna take a long time, and it's going to be hot.
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1: 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Jesse, how did it all turn out?
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2: Cámara de Diputados, 66ª Legislatura. Soberanía y justicia social.
3: From the studios of Newstalk 710 KURV, I'm Sergio Sanchez, and this is your Ultra 90.1 News Break, made possible by Bert Ogden Cadillac of Edinburgh. In Weslaco, there was a fire at the Valley Grande Manor Nursing and Rehab Facility Saturday afternoon. Patients and staff were evacuated. The fire was extinguished. At least one person is recovering after the weekend incident. Major Hollywood studio Paramount might be moving some of their operations out of California. They are reportedly checking out Austin as a potential landing pad. SpaceX will reportedly announce on Tuesday that they plan to build a new spaceport, this time in Louisiana. New and aggressive tariffs kick in today against Canada. National Highway Safety folks looking into two different engines that have reported problems over at General Motors. A report says the issue stems from manufacturing defects. Some Chevy Silverado 1500s and Tahoes and Suburbans are some of the vehicles affected. And the Food and Drug Administration recalling bottles of Clear Eyes Maximum Itchy Eye Relief for possible contamination. And from England, there's a new study finding a link between the use of recreational marijuana and stroke risk. The risk of cocaine use and a stroke was twice as much. Do you eat them toasted and plain or put some ingredients on top? It's National Waffle Day. Highs today should be up to 102. Stay current with all the news and talk of your day. Follow us on 710 AM Radio, KURV, also Facebook and X. I'm Sergio Sanchez on Ultra 90.1.
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4: In Weslaco, there was a fire at the Valley Grande Manor Nursing and Rehab Facility Saturday afternoon. Patients and staff were evacuated. The fire was extinguished. At least one person is recovering after the weekend incident. Major Hollywood studio Paramount might be moving some of their operations out of California. They are reportedly checking out Austin as a potential landing pad. SpaceX will reportedly announce on Tuesday that they plan to build a new spaceport, this time in Louisiana. New and aggressive tariffs kick in today against Canada. National Highway Safety folks looking into two different engines that have reported problems over at General Motors. A report says the issue stems from manufacturing defects. Some Chevy Silverado 1500s and Tahoes and Suburbans are some of the vehicles affected. And the Food and Drug Administration recalling bottles of Clear Eyes Maximum Itchy Eye Relief for possible contamination. And from England, there's a new study finding a link between the use of recreational marijuana and stroke risk. The risk of cocaine use and a stroke was twice as much. Do you eat them toasted and plain or put some ingredients on top? It's National Waffle Day. Highs today should be up to 102. Stay current with all the news and talk of your day. Follow us on 710 AM Radio, KURV, also Facebook and X. I'm Sergio Sanchez on Ultra 90.1.

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2: 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In Weslaco, there was a fire at the Valley Grande Manor Nursing and Rehab Facility Saturday afternoon. Patients and staff were evacuated. The fire was extinguished. At least one person is recovering after the weekend incident. Major Hollywood studio Paramount might be moving some of their operations out of California. They are reportedly checking out Austin as a potential landing pad. SpaceX will reportedly announce on Tuesday that they plan to build a new spaceport, this time in Louisiana. New and aggressive tariffs kick in today against Canada. National Highway Safety folks looking into two different engines that have reported problems over at General Motors. A report says the issue stems from manufacturing defects. Some Chevy Silverado 1500s and Tahoes and Suburbans are some of the vehicles affected. And the Food and Drug Administration recalling bottles of Clear Eyes Maximum Itchy Eye Relief for possible contamination. And from England, there's a new study finding a link between the use of recreational marijuana and stroke risk. The risk of cocaine use and a stroke was twice as much. Do you eat them toasted and plain or put some ingredients on top? It's National Waffle Day. Highs today should be up to 102. 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
1: 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With 86 degrees, partly cloudy skies, going to try to get up to 99. 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

0: that fantasy. 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Today already? Yep, already the 24th, man. Thank you so much for having us on. And, well, it's a good game. Those of you that are Dallas Cowboy fans over the weekend, their second preseason game against the Cardinals. Yep, they pulled it off 34-13, so congratulations to them. And as we're talking football, of course we want you to be listening for your chance to win a free pair of UTRGV Vaquero football tickets for season 2026. 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Look for my flyer there talking about UTRGV Vaqueros. Like, comment, and share. And I'll be heading back over there one day to get you registered, too, to try to win a free pair of Vaquero tickets for their opening season game there against Permian Basin. Now, we're going to do it this go-round. You're going to hit me up on WhatsApp, 956-400-2348. We'll have the drawing for these tickets this coming Thursday, and it will be for the game on Saturday. Okay, so it's another interesting round of Celebrity Mystery Voice. You're going to hit me up on WhatsApp, 956-400-2348. Give me that phrase it pays. Ultra 90.1 is my favorite radio station. And then try to guess the Celebrity Mystery Voice. It goes like this. Check it out.
1: I had to bail a friend of mine out of jail one time. You know, that was horrible. I was scared. I had to walk right into the belly of the beast. I tried to look as non-threatening as possible. Hi, I'm here to bail out my buddy.
0: Does he sound familiar? I'll tell you, he's from the comedy world. This is your chance to get registered to win free Vaquero tickets. Here goes one more time.
1: I had to bail a friend of mine out of jail one time. You know, that was horrible. I was scared. I had to walk right into the belly of the beast. I tried to look as non-threatening as possible. Hi, I'm here to bail out my...

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1: 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Got a WhatsApp here. 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I want to try to identify him and win. All right, here it goes. 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

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Shout out, having celebrating their birthday today, Sylvia Reyes, Naomi Padilla, Joanne Solis, and Erica A. Ramirez. On behalf of all your friends here at Ultra 90.1, we wish you a very, very happy birthday. Hope you have a good one. Right now, it's Creed, Taking It Higher, Ultra 90.1.

0: Ultra 90.1, only them good vibe. We got winner, winner. Well, you actually, you registered now to be able to win. The Vaquero tickets were given away for Saturday's game. UTRGV Vaquero football, man. Congratulations in order for Adela Garcia, Lizette Gutierrez, and Angel Medina are now qualified because they correctly identified the celebrity mystery voice we played earlier. It went like this. Check it out.
1: I had to bail a friend of mine out of jail one time. You know, that was horrible. I was scared. I had to walk right into the belly of the beast. I tried to look as non-threatening as possible. Hi, I'm here to bail out my buddy.
0: And that's how it went right there. And of course, the correct answer was Dave Chappelle. So congratulations, those of you that are now qualified. And we will play again very, very soon. Add your name to the list here, like David Becerra, Manuel Quintan, Juan Manuel out of San Juan. Diana Echavarria already got qualified out of Edinburgh. So keep listening because this is a hot ticket. UTRGV Vaquero football season 2026 gets underway this Saturday. Ultra 90.1, only good vibes.
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7: From the studios of Newstalk 710 KURV, I'm Sergio Sanchez, and this is your Ultra 90.1 News Break, made possible by Volvo Cars, Edinburgh. In Weslaco, there was a fire at the Valley Grande Manor Nursing and Rehab Facility Saturday afternoon. Patients and staff were evacuated. The fire was extinguished. At least one person is recovering after the weekend incident. Major Hollywood studio Paramount might be moving some of their operations out of California. They are reportedly checking out Austin as a potential landing pad. SpaceX will reportedly announce on Tuesday that they plan to build a new spaceport, this time in Louisiana. New and aggressive tariffs kick in today against Canada. National Highway Safety folks looking into two different engines that have reported problems over at General Motors. A report says the issue stems from manufacturing defects. Some Chevy Silverado 1500s and Tahoes and Suburbans are some of the vehicles affected. And the Food and Drug Administration recalling bottles of Clear Eyes Maximum Itchy Eye Relief for possible contamination. And from England, there's a new study finding a link between the use of recreational marijuana and stroke risk. The risk of cocaine use and a stroke was twice as much. Do you eat them toasted and plain or put some ingredients on top? It's National Waffle Day. Highs today should be up to 102. Stay current with all the news and talk of your day. Follow us on 710 AM Radio, KURV, also Facebook and X. I'm Sergio Sanchez on Ultra 90.1.
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3: 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Only good vibes.

already after 11 o'clock. We're actually almost 11:15, man. Magical Motivational Monday, 11 days out from Labor Day, 17 days away from the official NFL season kickoff. We're at 90 degrees right now, trying to get up to 99 here at the Radio United Studios.

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1: From the studios of Newstalk 710 KURV, I'm Sergio Sanchez, and this is your Ultra 90.1 News Break, made possible by Bert Ogden Infinity of Edinburgh. In Weslaco, there was a fire at the Valley Grande Manor Nursing and Rehab Facility Saturday afternoon. Patients and staff were evacuated. The fire was extinguished. At least one person is recovering after the weekend incident. Major Hollywood studio Paramount might be moving some of their operations out of California. They are reportedly checking out Austin as a potential landing pad. SpaceX will reportedly announce on Tuesday that they plan to build a new spaceport, this time in Louisiana. New and aggressive tariffs kick in today against Canada. National Highway Safety folks looking into two different engines that have reported problems over at General Motors. A report says the issue stems from manufacturing defects. Some Chevy Silverado 1500s and Tahoes and Suburbans are some of the vehicles affected. And the Food and Drug Administration recalling bottles of Clear Eyes Maximum Itchy Eye Relief for possible contamination. And from England, there's a new study finding a link between the use of recreational marijuana and stroke risk. The risk of cocaine use and a stroke was twice as much. Do you eat them toasted and plain or put some ingredients on top? It's National Waffle Day. Highs today should be up to 102. Stay current with all the news and talk of your day. Follow us on 710 AM Radio, KURV, also Facebook and X. I'm Sergio Sanchez on Ultra 90.1.
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It's lunchtime. Welcome to Ultra 90.1, best of the 80s and 90s. Big Bambo, check it in. Yeah, noon hour. Let's see. Let me settle in. Got all my ready 80s on this side. I got my 90s on the other side. I'm going to mix them all together. I'm going to give you the best 1 hour. Before you know it, this hour is going to go quick. You're going to be like, what? Lunch is over? Yeah. I like doing that for you guys. You know that. Hey, by the way, make sure you check out our Facebook page at Ultra. Because, you know, back to school is going on for a lot of kids across the state of Texas. And I know we got some districts here in the 956. You know, that are going back to school, and there's a lot of new rules. So make sure, mom, dad, check out the new rules so you can keep an eye on that. And of course, thank you so much for listening. Always giving out the good vibes. Welcome to the Bo Corona Show. Lunch hour. We still got leftovers? Yes, no? Yeah, I got leftovers still. Yeah,

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Wow. Temperature went up again on a Monday, and it's going to be another hot week, Ultra listeners. Hey, we're the official station for the Vaqueros. Yeah, you're going to be hearing every game right here in Ultra 90.1. We're so happy.

0: As always, Mr. Sanchez is going to give us a quick news update. And thank you for hanging out with me. And thank you for following me, by the way, at Bull Corona Radio. 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Our ultra listeners, you guys be safe, stay cool out there, and don't touch that down. I got a couple more songs left. Yep. Leave it alone, Be right back.
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4: 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In Weslaco, there was a fire at the Valley Grande Manor Nursing and Rehab Facility Saturday afternoon. Patients and staff were evacuated. The fire was extinguished. At least one person is recovering after the weekend incident. Major Hollywood studio Paramount might be moving some of their operations out of California. They are reportedly checking out Austin as a potential landing pad. SpaceX will reportedly announce on Tuesday that they plan to build a new spaceport, this time in Louisiana. New and aggressive tariffs kick in today against Canada. National Highway Safety folks looking into two different engines that have reported problems over at General Motors. A report says the issue stems from manufacturing defects. Some Chevy Silverado 1500s and Tahoes and Suburbans are some of the vehicles affected. And the Food and Drug Administration recalling bottles of Clear Eyes Maximum Itchy Eye Relief for possible contamination. And from England, there's a new study finding a link between the use of recreational marijuana and stroke risk. The risk of cocaine use and a stroke was twice as much. Do you eat them toasted and plain or put some ingredients on top? It's National Waffle Day. Highs today should be up to 102. Stay current with all the news and talk of your day. 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

0: Afternoon. It is 106 right here on your Ultra Clock. And of course, it is Flex hanging out with you here all the way till 4 p.m. Today is officially the day that marks that, yeah, I think all the kids are back in school. That's it. I think, right? All the districts are already back in. We are officially kicked off the 2026-2027 school year. It's going to be good. It'll fly by, right? Just like last year. I got a quick look at your weather here for your afternoon. High is going to be right around 104. Weather guessers are saying there might be some rain. That'd be great. Other than that, we might not see some rain until this weekend. So all week long, weather will be around 104 degrees for the whole week. So get ready for a hot week here. Wind's going to be about 30 miles per hour. Tonight, though, should be a little breezy with your lows in your upper 70s. Right now, we're about 98 here at the Ultra Studios. Got lots of music coming up. Plus, don't forget, I'll give you a chance to get registered for a chance to win a pair of tickets. It's going to be for this weekend's game over at the UTRGV, Janet Vacker Stadium out there in Edinburgh, right? If you want a chance to get registered for a pair of tickets, check out the home opener. Stay tuned. I got your chance coming up right here with Ultra 90.1.
1: 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Ask for advice, get money twice. I'm from the dirty, but that Chico nice. Y'all call it a moment, I call it

Your Monday afternoon. Hope everyone's having a great, great day here. Don't forget, if you get a request here this afternoon, you got to send it over 956-400-2348. And I've got your favorite song coming on. This next one's going on to Mr. Roberto. He's like, you know what? I got to hear some Flo Rida. I got you, right? It's Monday, but, you know, why not some favorites? Well, here in Ultra 90.1.

Ultra 90.1, only good vibes, a little bit of Daughtry here on your Monday afternoon. Who remembers watching him on American Idol? He didn't even win, like, American Idol. He got, like, third or fourth place, and it was, like, in the fifth season. But he just, you know, he turned it around. Started a new band, and then, you know, came out with that single, It's Not Over, and it was just, you know, that's it. See, you didn't need to finish first. You just need to be awesome. That's it. Right? But Daughtry, good music. Of course, hanging out right here on your Monday. We got everyone back to school. You know, they were saying that a lot of parents posting their kids' first day of school pictures and first day of, you know, all the stuff they're posting online. And they were saying, man, all the kids' names, they're like, they sound like they're weapons. Gunner, Shooter, Trigger, Beretta, Colt. All these new names, right? At least it's not common names, right? Hi, this is Juan, and this is Juan, and then that's Juan. Or Juan Antonio, that, you know? It's good to be a little different. And then you got all the new names coming out, right? Because of all the, like, the Yellowstone stuff, right? So you got kids, you know, the names are Dutton, Boone, Maverick. Those are pretty cool, right? Flex. You see? See how that works? But yeah. If you're going to be having a new addition to the family, make sure it's unique, right? Not another, you know,

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4: In Weslaco, there was a fire at the Valley Grande Manor Nursing and Rehab Facility Saturday afternoon. Patients and staff were evacuated. The fire was extinguished. At least one person is recovering after the weekend incident. Major Hollywood studio Paramount might be moving some of their operations out of California. They are reportedly checking out Austin as a potential landing pad. SpaceX will reportedly announce on Tuesday that they plan to build a new spaceport, this time in Louisiana. New and aggressive tariffs kick in today against Canada. National Highway Safety folks looking into two different engines that have reported problems over at General Motors. A report says the issue stems from manufacturing defects. Some Chevy Silverado 1500s and Tahoes and Suburbans are some of the vehicles affected. And the Food and Drug Administration recalling bottles of Clear Eyes Maximum Itchy Eye Relief for possible contamination. And from England, there's a new study finding a link between the use of recreational marijuana and stroke risk. The risk of cocaine use and a stroke was twice as much. Do you eat them toasted and plain, or put some ingredients on top? It's National Waffle Day. Highs today should be up to 102. Stay current with all the news and talk of your day. Follow us on 710 AM Radio, KURV, also Facebook and X. I'm Sergio Sanchez on Ultra 90.1.
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0: on 90.1 on the Good Vibes. It's Flex hanging out with you here on your Monday afternoon. Hope you're having a great day here so far. Got your weather update here for your afternoon. High is going to be right in the triple digits. 104 should be the high. Going to feel like it's 108 outside. So if you're going to be out there, make sure you stay hydrated. Tonight going to be breezy. Lows in your upper 70s. Right now we're currently 101 degrees. Right here at the Ultra Studios. Of course, got lots of music coming your way this hour. Going to throw on some Marc Anthony. We got some Selena Gomez coming your way. Def Leppard. Plus, this hour is the hour to get your chance to get registered. It is a pair of tickets to go on over to this weekend's game over at the Vacker Stadium. The UTRGV Vaqueros kick off this weekend. And if you want a chance to win, be sure to listen in. I'm going to give you some trivia. And then we'll get you registered, all right? Don't forget the giveaway's going to happen on Thursday, so make sure you are registered. Lots more music coming up. Don't go anywhere. It's Ultra 90.1.
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90.1 on the good vibes. A little bit of David Guetta here on your Monday afternoon with Titanium. Titanium. You know that song from Pitch Perfect, you know. That's the one that we're singing. All right, I got a question for you because I don't know if it's just a thing that I was doing since I was younger or if it's like a thing like all across the board, right? Here's the scenario. Say you have a soda can, right? And you're grabbing it out of maybe the ice chest or maybe you drop it, right? What's the first thing that you're going to do when you grab that soda can? For me, it's just a habit. I've got to clean off the top and I've got to like tap it. I've got to tap it like where I'm going to open it, right? And the whole pointer in my mind is I'm going to tap it so that way it doesn't explode, right? Or so I thought. It turns out they did a study saying that if you tap it, you're just making more bubbles inside and it's not going to help it. It doesn't help it. You're just building up more pressure. I don't believe it. I think my tapping just doesn't allow it to explode. So they're saying just let the can sit upright for a few seconds and then you can open it and then it won't, you know, have all this fizz. But I don't know. They said there's no difference. But you know what? I'm going to keep doing it because that's just my thing. Clean it, then we tap it, and then I'm safe, right? We got a quick break. We'll come back here with some more music right afterwards. Don't go anywhere. It's Ultra 90.1.

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0: On 90.1 of the Good Vibes, hanging out right here on your Monday afternoon. It is Flex staying with you all the way to 4 o'clock. And then we got Miss B on the MIC. She'll be coming right in after me. And she'll help you on your way home. But I've got a question for anybody that sells something on Facebook Market. Here we go. All right, look. This is a situation I'm in, okay? I bought a Yeti. All right? And then I gave it to our oldest son because it was like a color that he wanted. So then he gave me the one that he bought, right? Because he didn't want that color. So I paid like $350 for it, right? And now I'm selling the color that, you know, wasn't wanted. It's still a brand new Yeti, okay? So I said, okay, I put it on Facebook Market, a $275. Right? I'm taking a loss, but hey, you know, it's still pretty good. Brand new, right? Still under market value. And even better because you're not paying taxes, right? Why is it when somebody asks, what's your lowest price? That's my lowest price. And then they say, would you take $240? No! Didn't you just ask me? I'm going to punch you in the throat. No, that's the lowest price. Oh, but I'm driving from... I don't care if you're driving from Alaska. I'm already taking a loss. I don't get it. And then they'll get there, right? And they look at it. Oh, come on. Do like 200. And then they're pulling out like a wad of hundreds. Nah, you know, it's turning into Craigslist. That's what it's turning into. Stop being cheap, people. All right, that's it. I'm done. That was my rant for Monday. We got a quick break, all right? We're going to be coming back with some more music. We got requested Twisted Sister coming your way. That's going to pump me up even more. Stay tuned. It's Ultra 90.1. Make some noise!
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0: In Weslaco, there was a fire at the Valley Grande Manor Nursing and Rehab Facility Saturday afternoon. Patients and staff were evacuated. The fire was extinguished. At least one person is recovering after the weekend incident. Major Hollywood studio Paramount might be moving some of their operations out of California. They are reportedly checking out Austin as a potential landing pad. SpaceX will reportedly announce on Tuesday that they plan to build a new spaceport, this time in Louisiana. New and aggressive tariffs kick in today against Canada. National Highway Safety folks looking into two different engines that have reported problems over at General Motors. A report says the issue stems from manufacturing defects. Some Chevy Silverado 1500s and Tahoes and Suburbans are some of the vehicles affected. And the Food and Drug Administration recalling bottles of Clear Eyes Maximum Itchy Eye Relief for possible contamination. And from England, there's a new study finding a link between the use of recreational marijuana and stroke risk. The risk of cocaine use and a stroke was twice as much. Do you eat them toasted and plain or put some ingredients on top? It's National Waffle Day. Highs today should be up to 102. Stay current with all the news and talk of your day. 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

Ultra 90.1 on the good vibes, hanging out with you here all the way till 4 o'clock. It's Flex here on your Monday. Of course, got your weather update here for your afternoon. In case you haven't melted outside yet, it is super hot. It's like about 103. Weather guesser said 104 here today, so yeah. Could set a record, but yeah, it's going to feel super hot if you're outside. Make sure you stay hydrated, stay in the shade. Tonight going to be breezy, but low's going to be in your upper 70s. Should be clear skies, but you're going to feel that mugginess. So you don't have to be outside. Don't do it unless you're trying to lose some weight. Well, you know, we have nature sauna here all this week, so enjoy it. Of course, got lots of music coming up this hour. Plus, don't forget also Miss B on the MIC. She's coming up right here in about an hour. So.

time, but I'm here to tell you, there's something else. The afterworld. A world of never-ending happiness. 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Day.

0: Point one only good vibes, a little bit of Wang Chung right here for your Monday. Hope you're having a great afternoon. All right, parents, if you've got kids in college and, you know, you want to send them a little survival kit, well, they now make a dorm room survival kit that I'm pretty sure any college student would love, right? So this is where you can get it. 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It's a limited edition bundle. It comes with 6-pack of cup noodles and then 2 appliances. They get a rapid egg cooker and an insulated electric kettle. That's not bad, right? They can do the eggs. You can get like soft-boiled eggs in like 7 minutes and then you throw it in the ramen and you get that bougie baller ramen, right? But yeah, dorm survival kits, they're now available. They say it's only $70 and they're not saying how many they're making or if it's like, you know, we only have like 10. 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You get the couple noodles, you get the egg timer. When the egg cooker, I'm sorry. And then the electric kettle. Pretty good, right? 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Buydash.com. And then you can grab a hold of that dorm room survival kit. Every college kid's very dream, right? To have a survival kit. All right, quick commercial break. We'll come back with some more music. We have some more requested music on the way. We've got some Calvin Harris coming up right here with Ultra 90.1.
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1: From the studios of Newstalk 710 KURV, I'm Sergio Sanchez, and this is your Ultra 90.1 News Break, made possible by Burt Ogden Cadillac of Edinburgh. In Weslaco, there was a fire at the Valley Grande Manor Nursing and Rehab Facility Saturday afternoon. Patients and staff were evacuated. The fire was extinguished. At least one person is recovering after the weekend incident. Major Hollywood studio Paramount might be moving some of their operations out of California. They are reportedly checking out Austin as a potential landing pad. SpaceX will reportedly announce on Tuesday that they plan to build a new spaceport, this time in Louisiana. New and aggressive tariffs kick in today against Canada. National Highway Safety folks looking into two different engines that have reported problems over at General Motors. A report says the issue stems from manufacturing defects. Some Chevy Silverado 1500s and Tahoes and Suburbans are some of the vehicles affected. And the Food and Drug Administration recalling bottles of Clear Eyes Maximum Itchy Eye Relief for possible contamination. And from England, there's a new study finding a link between the use of recreational marijuana and stroke risk. The risk of cocaine use and a stroke was twice as much. Do you eat them toasted and plain or put some ingredients on top? It's National Waffle Day. Highs today should be up to 102. Stay current with all the news and talk of your day. Follow us on 710 AM Radio, KURV, also Facebook and X. I'm Sergio Sanchez on Ultra 90.1.
2: Ultra 90.1, only good vibes. It's Flex hanging out with you here on your Monday. And I did say I was going to give you a chance to get registered for a chance to win a pair of tickets to go check out the UTRGV Vaqueros this weekend. All right, here we go. Should be a simple trivia question, all right? All you got to do is give me the correct answer. You have to send it over to 956-400-2348, all right? Got to give me the correct answer. I need the name of the movie. It is about a high school team in Virginia who learns to unite under Coach Herman Boone. That is your trivia question. Name that movie. A high school team in Virginia learns to unite under Coach Herman Boone. If you have the correct answer, send it over to 956-400-2348. If you give me the correct answer, I'll get you registered for a chance to win a pair of tickets to this weekend's game for the UTRGV Vaqueros. All right, need the correct answer, and that's how you get registered. But thank you so much for hanging out here on your Monday afternoon. Stay tuned for Miss B on the MIC. She's going to be coming your way. She's going to take you home with all of your great vibes. Another update here for your weather. It's a hot one here today, so stay hydrated if you're outside. Tonight, going to be breezy with your lows in your upper 70s. Right now, about 103 here at the Ultra Studios. I'll catch you back tomorrow. Make sure to send me the correct answer so I can get you registered. And till then, I'll catch you mañana right here on Ultra 90.1. Only good vibes. See ya.

3:48. Today is August 24th, and y'all, it's National Waffle Day. I will always choose a waffle over, 100% over the pancake, okay? And I know they're made with the same batter, but it's, I don't know. It's the squares for me, you know? It's the crispiness for me, too. What is it for you? What's your fave? What do you go for? Y'all, it is also National Peach Day and National Knife Day, which honors humanity's oldest cutting tool. You gotta have a knife here and there, you know? Just in case. And I'm talking about, just in case you have a box to open. Not just in case. Or you never know, man. Things happen.

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0: And you were the only one crazy enough to go in there.
1: And I'm the only one brave enough to go in there.
0: Sure. Okay. We'll go with that.
1: Do your worst, sir.
0: Okay, here's a nasty one. 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
1: I don't know the meaning of hot.
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0: What makes someone want to choose the worst assignments possible, Jesse?
1: Because it feels so good when you stop, sir.
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Tara with me, girl, be on the MIC. Y'all, it is August 24th, and actually, Virgo season just started yesterday, and it runs through all the way to September 22nd. All right, it is an earth sign that is the zodiac's element, and the ruling planet is Mercury. 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Enjoy. Let's keep it moving here in Ultra. Only good vibes. Girl, be on the MIC. Raise it up.

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5: From the studios of News Talk 710 KURV, I'm Sergio Sanchez, and this is your Ultra 90.1 News Break, made possible by Bert Ogden Cadillac of Edinburgh. In Weslaco, there was a fire at the Valley Grande Manor Nursing and Rehab Facility Saturday afternoon. Patients and staff were evacuated. The fire was extinguished. At least one person is recovering after the weekend incident. Major Hollywood studio Paramount might be moving some of their operations out of California. They are reportedly checking out Austin as a potential landing pad. SpaceX will reportedly announce on Tuesday that they plan to build a new spaceport, this time in Louisiana. New and aggressive tariffs kick in today against Canada. National Highway Safety folks looking into two different engines that have reported problems over at General Motors. A report says the issue stems from manufacturing defects. Some Chevy Silverado 1500s and Tahoes and Suburbans are some of the vehicles affected. And the Food and Drug Administration recalling bottles of Clear Eyes Maximum Itchy Eye Relief for possible contamination. And from England, there's a new study finding a link between the use of recreational marijuana and stroke risk. The risk of cocaine use and a stroke was twice as much. Do you eat them toasted and plain or put some ingredients on top? It's National Waffle Day. Highs today should be up to 102. Stay current with all the news and talk of your day. Follow us on 710 AM Radio, KURV, also Facebook and X. I'm Sergio Sanchez on Ultra 90.1.

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Jam right there in Ultra. Only good vibes. Your girl Beyond the MIC acompañándote. Wow. Duncan right there. Duncan Shake or Chic? It sounds like more like Chic Shake. So it would be Shane instead of Sheen. It looks the same, except this one has a K. I never knew who sang that jam, but that's a jam, you know? Your girl Beyond the MIC acompañándote on this beautiful, beautiful Monday afternoon, 5:18 on the clock, and we got you with your favorite jams. Shoot me a text message to 956-400-2348. Let's keep it old school, y'all. Send somebody a little shout out, birthday wishes, special messages. I got you. 956-400-2348. 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Where were you back in 2010? 2010 doesn't seem that far, but it's been 16 years. What the hell-y?

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Ultra 90.1. Oh, yeah, all the jams. Naughty by Nature with Hip Hip Hooray. And y'all, I gotta say, that's a jam right there. And for some reason, I'm like, you know what? I don't know why I feel like after that jam, I feel like saying, Salt and Pepper's here. So I think I'm gonna do Salt and Pepper. Let's do what a man, what a man, what a man, what a man. Here in Ultra, only good vibes.

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Can't go wrong with Depeche Mode, y'all. If you want to kick it back just a little bit, remember, reminisce or whatever, Bammer right there. One of my favorites from Depeche Mode is definitely Enjoy the Silence. I really, really like that song. It's the guitar for me. But y'all,

you people who like to work out and want some energy, let me tell you that eating a banana with sea salt before every single workout gives you instant natural energy and massive muscle pumps without chemical supplements. Also, eating 3 dates on an empty stomach every morning provides your liver with enough glucose to start its morning detox cycle and prevents the cortisol spike that causes morning anxiety. Avocado is not just a healthy fat. It is one of the only fruits on earth that can actively lower your cholesterol, reduces belly fat, and feeds your brain. Now, baking soda removes up to 96% of pesticides from non-organic fruits. Also, drop a few cloves into your flour and lentil jars. Insects won't go near it. No chemicals, no mess, just clean food. And if you didn't know,

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Hope you're having a great Monday. Virgo season, we're already right there, all the way to September 22nd. 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